journey is yours, full of many twists and turns. 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
0: 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Develop this subject the way that only you know how to do. It will be exactly destined.

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What a waste of a life if what you're worrying about is what's going to come at the other end and where you're going to go. Because I firmly believe the light switches off.

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And you get to the end of the day and you count your blessings for what has happened in that day.

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I would ride the moon. Even if it comes

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He's not sure what to do. And I'm not sure what to tell him he should do. Sometimes, William, we just scream.